That is Gold City. They are going to be in Ozark, Missouri, just south of Springfield, Missouri, Friday night, 7 o'clock, Hopedale Baptist Church with the Mathis family. You're going to enjoy the night. I think we have the details on our website, kwfc.org. If not, I've got them pinned there to the top of my Facebook page. I am Paula Turley with you this evening on The Sound of Home. We call it Prime Time with Paula because this is the prime time to have a lot of fun. A lot of fun. Here's Greater Vision.

emote this evening. We live in a world that's kind of mean, and people like to name call. People like to put titles on things. And I don't know how I feel about it. I have a friend that was always giving me a name or a title or something, a group in which she thinks I belong. And not all of it's mean. Some of it is kind of a sideways slant, but I want to be given the name, you know, Christ follower or something good, a good group I belong to. 1 John 3:1 tells us, see how very much our Father loves us, for if he calls us his children, that is what we are. If he calls us his child, that's what you are. Don't let anyone tell you anything else. He will never leave us nor forsake us. God, I thank you that you call me your child and that I am yours. I love you tonight. I thank you for the privilege of being able to share your message over this platform on the radio to thousands of people. Your word is truth, your word is hope, and your word is a promise for a strong and beloved future. Father, you love us and you call us your children. Thank you tonight.

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five, six, seven. I'm trying to count the venues where you can find Southern Gospel music at Silver Dollar City. There are a lot of them. There is Boatworks. There's Dockside. There's Red Gull. I could go on. There's Up at the Gazebo. You hear it through the speakers when you're walking through the streets of Silver Dollar City. It is time, almost. It's coming up. The Silver Dollar City Southern Gospel Picnic. It returns August 27th through September 7th. 11 days. 11 days jam-packed of Southern Gospel music. I could start listing or counting the artists that are going to be there, but we would be here for quite a while. Every night ends with a special concert at the Echo Hollow Amphitheater. It's such a great week. Make your plans now to attend. Oh, and one more thing. We're going to be giving away some tickets, not just tickets. We're going to be giving away family packs with the refillable tumblers. So if you're singing along at every venue, you're going to need a lot of fluid. And if it's hot, like sometimes it can be, going to be a great opportunity. Your chance to win is on our website, kwfc.org.

Karen Peck and New River. Today is a very special day. I'm Paula. You're listening to The Sound of Home. It is my sweet grandbaby Ada's first birthday. And I found an article here that says, you know, a lot of parents admit, finally, with all the apps, all the instructions, and all the books, a lot of parents are admitting they're just winging it through that child's first year. And it's a hard year. There are so many changes and phases they go through. The survey of parents under 1 year finds that 68% feel like they're just winging it, especially for the first 6 months, because you're sleep deprived, you're nutritionally imbalanced, and you've got this human life. Now, Ada is the third child in her family, so I don't think mama was winging it, but I also think mom and dad knew that this is going to be our last baby. We're going to spoil her a little more. She is a precious soul. Happy birthday, Ada.

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Assurance at the top of this 8 o'clock hour with Praying Man. I want to be known as a person of prayer. And how do we accomplish that? Well, we pray and people see it. They know it in our lives and they know it's something that's very important to us. Thank you for that song, Brian Free. Here's to Taylor's Peace, Love, and Joy.

Nealance with Beautiful. I'm Paula. You're listening to The Sound of Home. I am looking at a Reader's Digest version of the most popular soda brands in each state. So I want to know where you're listening, where you are tonight, and I'm going to tell you what this chart says is the most popular soda brand. Now, I think the overall, what I'm seeing in most states is Coca-Cola, Florida, Texas, Louisiana, the southern states. Seeing a lot of Dr. Pepper. Even Alaska is the winner in Dr. Pepper. I didn't see what Hawaii said. What did Hawaii say? Fanta. Fanta is what Hawaii says. Missouri, I'm a little concerned because it says Ocean Spray. And I can tell you, I have probably never drank Ocean Spray in my life. You can email me, Paula, at kwfc.org. You can text me, 800-658-0353. You can go on to the app and open up that mobile mic. Tell me what state you're listening from. And if you want to know what your state has listed as the favorite soda, Kentucky and Tennessee, I'm right there with you. Coca-Cola all the way.

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1: Your story could mean everything.

It's the Williamsons with Shout on the Sound of Home. I am Paula. Thank you for being here with me tonight and hanging out with me. I want to know where you're at. Where are you? Are you in Oklahoma, in Texas, California, Canada? Hey, Canada, we've got some friends up there. If you'd open up that KWFC app, go to the mobile mic, give us your name, city, and state. Where are you tonight? Where in the world is Carmen San Diego? We've got friends listening in Louisiana. We've got friends in Texas, all over the United States. And isn't it cool with a world or a country that is so divisive right now, we can all unite under the gospel message of Jesus Christ and this great, great music. Thank you, Lord, for this privilege.

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last week, I got the privilege and joy of going to girls' camp. And one thing we tell our cabin leaders, make your cabin as comfortable as possible. Yeah, you're cramming 10 kids and two adults into a room on bunk beds and you're piled in pretty tight. But what do you bring to make it feel like home? I know a lot of, I smelt a lot of diffusers. I like that because the smells can get ripe at camp. A lot of rugs, nice area rugs. One lady even rearranged her room and put a little sitting area in it with a lawn chair and a little area rug for the girls to hang out together. And they hung things from the ceiling. They put lanterns in the room. Just such a sweet, sweet feel on the campground last week. But I want to know from you, what makes a place feel like home? I'm going to say for me, it's probably the people that are there. As long as I'm with my people, I feel like I'm at home. We want to know your answer. And your answer could get you tickets to Silver Dollar City for the Southern Gospel Picnic. We are giving away two family getaways. We're giving away one on August 7th and August 14th. So that's not far away. You need to get it in. Each winner is going to receive, are you ready for this? Each winner receives a family four-pack of 5-day passes to Silver Dollar City. Last time I mathed, family four-pack of 5 passes. Is that 20 tickets to Silver Dollar City? I don't know. I don't think there's any rules on how you use them. I'm not saying anything more. But you also, each winning family gets 4 2026 Silver Dollar City refillable tumblers. I'm not going to tell you what to do with that. I will recommend highly that you go to our website, kwfc.org, and enter for your chance to win.

It's the Greens this evening on The Sound of Home, The Rock of Door. Friends, did you realize that tonight is Wednesday night? We are halfway through our week, and man, I'm so excited for what God is doing this week. Praying for our friends in the heat. Be careful. Look out for one another. Check on your neighbors. We're halfway to the weekend. Here's the Wiznitz.

the Silver Dollar City Southern Gospel Picnic is coming up August 27th through, so I have to look at the dates, August 27th through September 7th. Is that 4 weeks from today, tomorrow? Oh my goodness. Dave and Rebecca will be down there early in the morning, opening up things, kicking off the picnic. And then it's such a cool time to be on the city grounds. And then Russ and Nancy are going to be there in the afternoon on the weekdays, welcoming you to the front porch to come and sit down and have just a feeling of home with them for a few minutes. I bet she's got some goodies to give away too, because that's Nancy's thing. She likes to give away the good stuff. We'll have our Silver Dollar City Southern Gospel Picnic fan with that schedule on it. It should be listed in our box office as well. So if you're looking for details and information, go ahead and head on over to the box office on the website, kwfc.org.

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That is Gold City. All my hope is in Jesus. They're going to be here Friday night in Ozark, Missouri. We've got the details. I've got them on my Facebook page. I'm not sure if it's on the website or not. Hopedale Baptist Church with the Mathis family. 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Gold City, Mathis family, Hopedale Baptist Church, Ozark, Missouri, 7 o'clock.

Down East Boys Preach Jesus. I'm Paula. You're listening to The Sound of Home. As I was scrolling through my Facebook memories today, I realized that 2 years ago on this very day, it was released that I was an episode on the This Story Matters podcast. Yeah, I sat down with Stephanie Jenkins and shared a little bit of my testimony. I'd encourage you to go listen to it. But let all that to say, has your trust ever been broken? Mine was. My husband and I went through a separation near divorce. It was brutal. It was excruciatingly hard, humiliating. I was humiliated. All the emotions. I was disappointed. I was angry. There was angry. And I prayed and prayed and prayed, Lord, don't let me act out of anger. Don't let me act out of anger. And then I realized at the very beginning, I have to forgive him. But trust is a hard one to get back. And then I thought about my trust in the Lord. He's the only person I can trust. He's never going to let me down. He's never lied. He's perfect in every way, shape, and form. Why wouldn't I trust in the Lord and that Holy Trinity, the Father, the Son, and the Holy Ghost? Last week at camp, we talked a lot about trust. And one of the phrases that was used in a sermon was trust, rest in the Lord. And these were the verses that he used. Isaiah 26, verses 3 and 4. You will keep him in perfect peace whose mind is stayed on you. And we're talking about God, of course. God will keep you in perfect peace if your mind stays on him. Trust in the Lord forever, for the Lord is everlasting strength. Trust rests in the Lord. You can give it to him and just stop. He is not going to make fun of you. He's not going to ridicule you. He's not going to belittle you. He's not going to embarrass you. Nothing. You can rest in trusting the Lord. Tonight, that just brings me some encouragement as I think back through a really difficult season in my life, in our marriage, and how God has brought us. He's continually bringing us down the road. And when I think about my trust tonight, my trust has never wavered in God, never wavered. And Ed has regained my trust, and I've regained his. It's a beautiful thing, but when you compare your worldly and earthly trust with how we trust in the Lord, oh, I hope it brings you perfect peace and rest tonight.

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If you are a business owner or a ministry coordinator and you're looking for someone, go ahead and post it there. It doesn't hurt. 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

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The Anchorman, the fourth man in the fire. How in the world do they get all those words out without taking a breath? Oh, my goodness. I'm exhausted now. Here's Justified Quartet, Beyond the Storm.

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Dollar City. I mean, we're giving away some great stuff, and we're going to start giving that away August 7th. That is next Friday. Next Friday. So don't wait. 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

4 weeks from tomorrow, Dave and Rebecca are going to get to see that little bit of sunshine rise over the Wilderness Church at Silver Dollar City. It is a beautiful sight to be there early in the morning to kick off the Southern Gospel Picnic. That is August 27th through August 14th. And you have an opportunity to win some beautiful packages to Silver Dollar.

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KWFC, The Sound of Home. I am Paula. I don't know about you. I will once in a while go on a good walk, but I have never gotten into the hiking. When I go on vacation, hiking is not on my list of to-do things. Usually, sitting on the beach, I might hike from the lawn chair to my room or hike from the beach to the pool. Hiking is not in my repertoire of things that I enjoy. And here's a reason why. There was a 32-year-old nurse from Billings, Montana, hiking Granite Peak, the highest point in Montana, with friends. After 7 hours of climbing, he slipped and fell. Are you ready for this? Impaling himself on a trekking pole that pierced a back muscle. Despite the injury, David remained calm. He assessed the wound and reassured his friends that rather than waiting for the helicopter evacuation, he decided he would walk 2 to 3 miles back down the mountain. Now, I don't know about you, but sometimes I think going down is harder than going up because you have to shift your weight differently. So he hiked the 2 to 3 miles back down the mountain. They were hesitant to remove the pole due to the risk of bleeding. He went to the nearby hospital. They weren't sure what to do with him, so they transferred him to a regional hospital where he works. He underwent conscious sedation for the removal procedure. So we now know that this man is insane on a few different levels. For one, he went hiking to begin with. Two, he continued hiking after he fell on his pole. And three, he underwent conscious sedation for the removal procedure. No, put me out all the way.

Did you take vacation this summer? Maybe you're on vacation right now and you're listening to the sound of home. We want to know, where are you vacationing? Where are you right now? Would you open up that app, tap on the mobile mic, give us your name, your city, and where, your state or country. And we're gonna reward you for this. We're gonna randomly choose listeners to win some free music from your favorite artist. And you think, oh, do I really want to? Yes, you do, because I'm nosy and I want to know where you are.

That is the Hoppers with Here They Come. I am Paula. You're listening to The Sound of Home. Thank you so much for spending your Wednesday evening with me. We are in our last hour together, and I'm kind of sad because I think the night has gone too fast. Here's the Guardians. I Know You.

That is the Browders. I'm not my own. Are any of you Smokey Bear fans? Do you remember when they had the commercials on TV, only you can prevent forest fires, and Smokey the Bear? Well, someone has been stealing the Smokey Bear and other forest signs from locations stretching all the way from Pensacola to Orlando, Florida. Now, there was a break in the case. This has been a disturbing case because, you know, they put these forest signs, they put these signs out for a reason, to help us, to help preserve the land. And a hunter named Drake, he allegedly tried to sell the stolen signs on Facebook Marketplace for $1,900 a piece. So he had more than 500 stolen signs. And Smokey Bear himself, or someone in the costume, actually went to arrest him. I think that's the best story I've heard all week. If you're going to sell the Smokey the Bear signs, I think it's only right that Smokey the Bear gets to arrest you.

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greater vision if these walls could talk. Our verse of the day today comes from 1 John chapter 3, verse 1. See how very much our Father loves us, for he calls us his children, and that is what we are. I love that my identity is in Christ, not in any label anyone else puts on me or any group anyone groups me with. My identity is as a child of God. It's how much he loves us. God, I thank you tonight for your love. I thank you that you call me your child. And Lord, I am so grateful for the peace and the comfort that that gives me. And I pray that tonight for everyone listening. If you are called his child, you should be feeling that comfort and that peace tonight. Lord, I pray over our friends. I pray for Mr. Wayne and Miss Tamara and what they're going through with his health situation. I pray for my sweet friend Melissa. God, help her to find comfort and peace in you. There are so many others. Lord, we bring them all to you. We lay them at your feet because we know your ways are better than ours. We love you, Jesus. It's in your precious and holy name that we pray. Amen.

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Anthem Edition. That is How Good the Good News Feels. Oh, feels good. Get in your word today. Tomorrow, we're starting a new day. It's the end of Wednesday, Thursday. Start the day by digging into God's word and seeing what he has for you. Pray before you dig in. Pray for him to show you what he wants you to see and how it can encourage you through the day. Whatever you do on Thursday, would you make the choice to make it a great day and choose joy?

We can calmly take our concerns to God because He is as near as our next breath. This is Max Licato. This was the reassuring message from the miracle of the bread and the fish. In an event crafted to speak to the anxious heart, Jesus told His disciples to do the impossible, feed 5,000 people. Now you aren't facing 5,000 hungry bellies, but you are facing a deadline in 2 days, a loved one in need of a cure. On one hand, you have a problem. On the other, you have a limited quantity of wisdom, patience, or time. Typically, you'd get anxious. You'd tell God, "You've given me too much to handle." This time, instead of focusing on what you don't have, start with Jesus. Start with His wealth, His resources, and His strength. And before you lash out in fear, look up in faith. Turn to your Heavenly Father for help. This is Max Licato.

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0: There is a lot of talk about the biggest problem society faces. Is it the climate? Immigration? Inflation? Well, Billy Graham believed it is something else.
1: Our greatest problem is the moral and spiritual vacuum that stares us in the face.
0: How can we overcome that?
1: First, we must realize that a spiritual vacuum exists. Second, we must restore spiritual and moral values to the heart of our society. We need to restore the concept of right or wrong. Thirdly, we must recommit our lives individually to God. Society will not be changed in any lasting sense unless the individuals like you, who constitute society, are changed.
0: 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And it's from the Billy Graham Evangelistic Association.

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It was meeting time on a Sunday morning in spring. I took my

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When I was young, I prayed for my neighbors who didn't know Jesus. My mother would comfort me by saying everyone has a critical moment when they cry out to God. That's why we're here, to listen and share the gospel with those hurting and hopeless. 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

How do you do? Interesting, isn't it, how life changes direction? You start out planning to go one way and end up going another, like the man in this story. As a youth, his life revolved around sports, wanting to excel, to be a winner. Now he is, but not in the way he expected. Not since his heart and mind and life were unshackled.

0: Proclaiming the good news through true life stories of real people, this is Unshackled, dramatized and produced in Chicago by Pacific Garden Mission. You're broken homeless, wandering the city streets. Where do you go as darkness falls? Well, just ahead you see the lighted sign, Pacific Garden Mission, and you are drawn there like a drowning man to a lighthouse. Inside, they greet you with smiles and open arms. They offer you a meal, a shower, fresh clothing, and a bunk for the night, and all free. How do they do it? Well, the counselor smiles when you ask. A lot of people care, he says. And then he opens the book and tells you about the one who cares more than any other. He shows you many things about yourself that you always knew but never wanted to face. Somehow you're ready now. The truth will set you free, he says, and it does. Now for broadcast around the earth, here is program number 2512 in the series Unshackled, the program that makes you face yourself and think.
1: Honey, I've been thinking. We need to get Dave a good baseball glove.
2: Can we afford it?
1: One way or another, we have to.
2: I don't know, Buck. The other kids need things, too. That seems like a luxury.
1: Well, he made the team, honey, and I'm real proud of him for that. He's playing outfield, and you need a good glove to catch those fly balls.
2: You and your sports. You think it's the most important thing in the world.
1: Well, it is when you're a kid. Besides, being an athlete develops character.
2: Doing chores and homework is what develops character.
1: Well, he does his chores. Never fails to cut wood and bring in coal for the stove.
2: Dave's a good kid. He's very responsible.
1: So I'm gonna take him shopping and buy him a new glove. We'll just have to sacrifice somewhere else.
0: The man in our story was the oldest of five children, born into a loving family that lived in Spartanburg, South Carolina. In many ways, his was an ideal home in the ideal American community, with close ties and no major problems, except one. This is the story of how he discovered the problem as well as the solution. The true story of Dave Walton, right now on Unshackled.
3: Daddy was a railroad car inspector for 42 years. On the side, he was a professional prize fighter who encouraged my two brothers and me to excel in sports. If we were playing a ball game, Daddy was there, cheering us on. I still have the glove he bought me in 1955. But of all the presents he gave me, I treasure more than anything else the time he spent with us.
4: Hey, our team won!
1: Yeah, they sure did. They won all right. You should have been there for the last few minutes of the game. Man, talk about exciting.
4: Yeah, how about a pig dinner to celebrate?
1: Oh, I'm real proud of Dave here. Scored a touchdown. Third one this season. Oh, I tell you, this kid is really gifted. Old Tarbucket here in baseball's just as good at football. Yeah, he'll go a long way in sports.
3: Sports became my life as I continued to excel in baseball, football, and basketball. My parents were very proud of me, and so was Grandma Sis, my dad's mother. She lived in North Carolina and came to visit for a week every summer. One evening, we sat on the porch together.
2: Your dad is mighty proud of you, Dave.
3: Yeah, especially when I was voted the most valuable player on the baseball team.
2: That's good. It means you're a team player.
3: My picture was even in the newspaper.
2: Your dad showed me.
3: Yeah, when I came home with the trophy, Mom had a batch of fudge waiting.
2: She's a good mother, and you're like your dad. He's a sports fanatic.
3: Yeah, he says the team that won't be beat can't be beat.
2: He's right. What a beautiful time of day with the sun setting and all.
3: Oh, yeah, sure is, Grandma Sis. Look, the lightning bugs are coming out.
2: Heaven will be like this, peaceful and beautiful, beyond our wildest dreams, streets of gold, no more sickness or tears, and best of all, Jesus, the

0: Everything we have and everything we are came from him.
1: Even athletic ability?
0: Even that. You should want to live for Jesus, Dave.
1: Well, I've been to church a few times.
0: I'm praying that you'll get on God's team and play for the kingdom of God.
1: Well, religion's okay, Grandma Sis, but sports are what I really enjoy.
0: I'm real proud of you, Dave, but it would make me even happier if your name was written in the Lamb's Book of Life.
1: I asked Mom about all that religious talk, and she said Grandma Sis was a devout Christian. One night I saw her praying on her knees with the Bible at her side.
0: God, save David. Use him in your kingdom. Use him one day to preach the gospel around the world. Oh, save him, Lord. Don't let his life be wasted. Show him now the wonder of knowing you, the joy of salvation. Thank you, Lord, for dying for us, that everybody can be saved. Amen.
1: I loved my grandmother, and her prayers troubled me. But religion sat on the bench in my life. My coach's sermons were more of an inspiration than anything I heard in church. I had games to play and win.
2: Hey, son, how's your day?
1: Hey, I gotta go to the health food store, Dad, and get some protein supplements.
2: Oh, yeah? Who says?
1: Coach Cox. He says I gotta add some weight. If I do, I'm gonna start this year as quarterback of the football team.
2: Quarterback? That's great, son. Fantastic.
1: Yeah, you know what else he said? What skills I don't have, I make up for in desire. He said I have a big heart for sports.
2: Well, he's right, Dave. If you stay focused on your game and keep a strong desire to win, you'll succeed. Run with the right crowd, study hard, and you'll even get a college scholarship to play sports.
1: I followed Dad's advice and cut a wide swath in sports. I played guard on the basketball team, and we went to the state finals that year. I was on the junior high all-star team and was awarded the sportsmanship trophy. In the ninth grade, my good friend Don and I made the starting lineup for the high school baseball team. We lettered that year in baseball and also made the AAA all-star team, which opened a new door for us.
3: What a game!
1: We really stomped them, didn't we?
3: Yeah, the seniors will treat us like one of them now.
1: They are too, Don. We scored big.
3: Yeah. Hey, you going out for a beer with the guys when we get back?
1: I don't know. What do you think?
3: I guess so.
1: One beer can't hurt, can it?
3: Well, Coach always says we shouldn't drink, but the rest of the guys do and they're still playing ball.
1: I guess I'll go too. I don't want to look like a twerp. At first, it was just an occasional thing to drink with the senior players, and my game didn't seem to be affected.
3: Way to go, Walton! Now, the way you reversed direction really confused him in the third quarter.
1: I had to find a receiver, and they were all covered.
3: Game could have gone either way, man. It was your running and punting that helped us win.
1: You know, Coach always said alcohol ruins your game, but I don't notice any difference.
3: Me neither.
1: So let's have another one. Drinking to be accepted by your friends is a poor reason to drink. Even knowing that my father drank was not enough reason. Alcohol slows you down in sports. I was doing things I said I would never do. Losing my focus, losing my speed. Even so, in the 10th grade, I lettered in football and won many awards. Oh, Daddy was so proud.
2: Well, look at this. Another picture of you in the sports pages, Dave.
1: What's it say?
2: It says, Junior Walton, the gritty little quarterback, was given the team's coveted Most Valuable Player Award yesterday. The only player so honored on two occasions. Isn't that something?
0: That's wonderful, Dave.
1: Oh, there's Don's picture, too.
2: You know, you guys ought to get a sports scholarship for sure.
1: Oh, the scouts are coming out and watch us play.
2: Fantastic, son. You're doing great. I never saw anything like it. You've got it made as long as you keep focused.
1: But I had acquired a taste for alcohol and convinced myself that I could drink and still play. Although I still excelled in sports, I lived a double life, practicing hard and pretending to be a serious student while drinking more often. Alcohol did its damage.
3: Well, that's it for the season.
1: Yeah. What a finish.
2: Hey, Dave, wait up there.
3: Oh, hi, Mr. Walton.
2: A good game, you guys.
1: I was really off. I don't know how I missed that one ball.
2: Is something bothering you, son?
1: Nah, just tired, I guess.
3: Well, I gotta run. There's a Red Sox scout here to see me.
2: Well, that's great, Don. Good luck to you.
3: Yeah, see you, Don.
0: See ya.
1: Hope he gets a good offer.
2: You know, should have been you, Dave.
1: Oh, nah. The scouts quit coming around. Guess I'm not as good as I thought I was, huh?
2: You know, you're losing speed, son. Something's not right.
1: I graduated and had a 2-year scholarship to a small college that would have been extended 2 more years if I performed in sports and made good grades. Instead, I walked off the field. I told my friends it didn't matter, but I was lying. My parents were deeply hurt, especially when they discovered I was drinking.
0: I don't understand how you can do that, Dave. We didn't raise you that way. You know better.
1: All the guys on the team drink. I'm not the only one.
0: That's no excuse.
2: Oh, you could have gone so far, Dave. I thought you knew alcohol was deadly. I drank and it was no good. Drinking and playing sports don't mix. The one will overtake the other.
1: Yeah. I'm sorry, Dad.
2: Well, it's too late now.
0: We had such high hopes for you.
2: Son, I have no money to send you to college. Without a scholarship, you'll have to work your way through.
1: If my folks were disappointed, I was even more down about the turn my life had taken. Sports had been everything to me. I found a job but felt trapped by alcohol. Every payday, I would end up in a bar drinking and laughing with friends, gambling on the machines. I would leave broke and ashamed. Weekend after weekend was the same.
4: Dave was beginning to see the problem, but finding the solution would take longer. And he'll tell us about that in just a moment.
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1: In the summer of 1966, I met Diane, who was still a junior in high school, and we began dating.
6: I remember you, Dave, from the football games last year. You were always beating our team.
1: Oh, sorry about that.
6: You are not. You'd do it again if you could.
1: Oh, you're right. I really miss competitive sports.
6: Are you going to college? You could play there.
1: A couple of my teachers talked me into starting junior college in the fall.
6: Oh, you're such a great athlete. You should have gotten a sports scholarship.
1: Yeah, well, I kind of messed up there.
6: What do you mean?
1: Well, Coach warned us not to drink beer, but we did. It ruined my speed.
6: Oh, it's not too late, Dave. You can overcome that.
1: Well, Daddy always says a winner never stays down. He always gets back up. But, well, we all have limitations. Three years later, in 1969, Diane and I were married. She pursued her career as a hairdresser, helping me finish college with a major in sociology. I coached young people in football while I was in college. After graduation in 1972, I took a job with a health spa, but my drinking continued. At first, Diane joined me in going to dance clubs and bars, but then she quit. I couldn't.
6: Dave, Please quit drinking, please.
1: Don't start that again, Diane.
6: It makes you hateful, not to mention all the money you waste.
1: God, what is it with women anyway? You know, they marry a guy and right away you try to change him. I am what I am.
6: You like being a Jekyll and Hyde?
1: Hey, knock it off.
6: You've changed, Dave. You're not the same man I married.
1: Well, you know what? You're the one who's changed. You used to go with me, remember? All of a sudden, what, you're too good to go to bars? You're too good to drink?
6: I want to have a family. And I thought maybe alcohol was causing the miscarriages.
1: You do what you want, but I'm going to drink. I can handle it.
6: Even if we have a baby? I think I'm pregnant again.
1: Our daughter Holly was born a week before Christmas in 1973, and I was filled with pride and joy. Yet only a few days later, I partied at the clubs with the boys, celebrating her birth. I went home that night feeling dead inside, fearful of the future and my ability to be a good father. The trouble was, I didn't know how to change. 2 years later, a man joined the health club and became a real friend to me.
3: Oh, I don't know, Dave. I thought if I worked out enough, I'd be as good as you, but maybe it's hopeless.
1: Oh, you'll surpass me, Dub.
3: No way, buddy. I used to watch you play football in high school. You're good, agile and fast.
1: Oh, once upon a time, maybe, but not anymore.
3: Yeah, more than once I saw you save the game.
1: Yeah, sometimes I miss those days.
3: Sometimes you have to let go of one thing in order to receive something else.
1: Yeah, but I keep wondering, is this all there is? I mean, even if you're successful, sooner or later it all ends.
3: Yeah, you're right. Mankind's been wrestling with that problem since the days of Solomon. Read the book of Ecclesiastes in the Bible sometime.
1: Maybe I will, Dub.
3: There's a wonderful verse in Jeremiah where God says, "For I know the thoughts that I think toward you, saith the Lord, thoughts of peace and not of evil, to give you an expected end." So just remember, Dave, God has a purpose for your life.
1: About that time, my younger brother gave his life to Christ and began telling the rest of us how great it was to follow Jesus. Dad wasn't very interested, and neither was I. My friend Dub didn't come to the health spa for about 3 weeks, and I missed his friendship. Then one day he called and invited me to church on Sunday, and I went. We arrived late and sat up front, so I didn't know that my brother had brought the whole family. At the end of the service, the preacher gave an invitation.
7: Today's the day of your salvation. Stand up right now and come forward and give your life to Christ. He offers forgiveness for your sins. He offers what no one else can give you, eternal life in Him. Don't be afraid to stand up for Jesus. He hung on the cross for you.
1: No one moved. I turned and looked in the eyes of a woman who was weeping, and somehow I knew she was praying for my salvation. I looked the other way and into the eyes of another woman, also weeping, and I knew she was also praying for me. I prayed, "God, please get this preacher to sing one more verse of that song because I want to be saved."
7: I was going to dismiss us in prayer, but I think the Lord wants us to sing one more stanza. Glory to God. Someone here wants to be saved today.

0: I went forward and opened my heart and life to Christ. While I stood there crying, two young men came forward, my brother bringing my other brother. Then two young women came forward, my two sisters. Then off the back row came my daddy to receive Jesus Christ along with the rest of us. What a great day. The whole family got saved. I couldn't wait to tell Diane.
1: How was church?
0: You won't believe it. I got saved.
1: Oh, Dave, that's wonderful.
0: Dub told me on the way home that he's been fasting and praying for me for the past 3 weeks.
1: I've been praying for you too, honey.
0: I didn't know you were a Christian.
1: I received Christ when I was a child at camp. Then I met you and stopped going to church.
0: Oh, Diane, we have to let Jesus rule our home from now on, okay? I don't ever want to lose touch with God. I can't believe how relieved I feel. Like a big weight was lifted off my shoulders.
1: Oh, Dave, I am so proud of you for walking forward. And I'm so thankful to God for saving you. We'll go to church from now on, and we'll start reading the Bible.
0: My whole family was at church, Diane, and they all came forward.
1: Your whole family?
0: Everyone but Mom. I have to find out if she's saved.
2: I asked Jesus into my heart almost a year ago, Dave, while I was listening to a preacher on television.
0: How come you never said anything?
2: Your daddy was against religion then, so I kept quiet.
0: I don't think I can keep quiet, Mom. I feel so different. I have to tell others.
2: I've been praying for your daddy and all you children since then, and I've been writing letters to all kinds of people who love God, asking them to pray for my family.
0: Turns out Diane has been praying for me for years.
2: I didn't know she was a believer.
0: She was like you, kept her faith a secret.
2: I still can't get over how God answered our prayers all at once. The whole family.
0: I wish Grandma Sis was still alive. She used to pray for us, too.
2: Somehow I think she knows.
0: Oh, life will never be the same, Mom.
2: I know. Your father and I prayed together last night for the first time in our lives.
0: Yesterday, when we were all standing around the altar, Dad said he was really proud of me for going forward. Mom, that means more to me than all the rewards I've ever won. Diane and I began to change. We prayed together, asking forgiveness for all the hurt we had caused one another in the past. We joined a church, studied the Bible, and began witnessing to others. You know, I've been making waves at work, Diane. The boss called me in and wanted to know what was going on. We turned the swimming pool into a baptismal today.
1: Oh, you're kidding.
0: No, a couple of the guys wanted to know how they could have what I have, so I told them about Jesus. They prayed to receive Christ right there in the exercise room.
1: Oh, that's wonderful.
0: Isn't God great? I told them we'd probably gain a lot more members now, preachers and other believers.
1: How did they react to that?
0: Well, they said I had 6 months to prove myself. God allowed me to lead hundreds of people to Christ through my testimony at the health spa and through a lay ministry in prison and in churches. I also talked about Christ to old friends, like Don, who is now a successful pharmacist.
3: You've gone overboard on religion, Dave.
0: I can't help it, Don. Jesus turns everything upside down. The way you look at things, what seems important. All my life, I wanted to be a winner in sports. Now, I want to be a soul winner. He really changes your life.
3: Well, I'm pretty happy with mine. Business is good. We just bought a new house and my family's fine. Why would I want to change anything?
0: But you don't have the Lord. Without him, you have nothing.
3: I go to church, Dave.
0: I know you do, Don, but I'm talking about a personal relationship with Christ. Jesus said, "Except a man be born again, he cannot see the kingdom of God." And it's true. I feel like the blind man who said, "Once I was blind, but now I can see." I'm telling you, Don, you need the Lord.
3: I have everything I need, Dave. Believe me, I'm fine.
0: He wasn't fine, but I didn't know it then. In 1980, I made a mission trip to Haiti that changed my life again. Seeing the hunger, the death, the people without hope, I dedicated my life to helping others. Meanwhile, Don had been sentenced to 3 years in prison for drug abuse. I wrote a letter pleading with him to accept Christ. One night I woke up thinking about him, so I prayed for him until morning. A few days later, we received a letter. Diane, it's a letter from Don.
1: Oh, what does he say?
0: He's saved. Oh, glory to God. He received Christ in prison.
1: Oh, praise the Lord.
0: Yeah, he says he was ready to commit suicide one night because he thought his life was over. A friend of his did end his life in solitary confinement. Oh, thank God I wrote him.
1: I hope he finds some good fellowship there and reads his Bible.
0: Oh, yes. He's in a Bible study and reading the Bible every day.
3: Dave, hey, buddy. Sure it's good to see you.
0: Well, how does it feel to be out, Don?
3: Listen, the real freedom came when I was still locked up, when I prayed to receive Christ. Oh, I can't thank you enough for writing that letter. I was planning suicide when I got your letter.
0: It was the Lord, Don. He's not willing that any should perish.
3: I wish I'd listened years ago.
0: Well, what do you think God wants you to do now?
3: Well, because of my conviction, I can no longer be a pharmacist. So I told the Lord I'd serve him the rest of my life.
0: Same here. I preach in schools and prisons, anywhere. Why don't you come with me and give your testimony?
3: Oh, I'd love to.
0: Well, I'd like to start a rescue mission someday, you know, help some of the poor people who can't even afford to eat.
3: Listen, Dave, I'll go in with you on that.
0: You will? Oh, great.
3: Looks like God's leading us into a whole new game. Different equipment, new rules, same old opponent.
0: Oh, my grandma sure would be proud. Don and I started ministering together, preaching at churches, prisons, high schools, anywhere people would listen. More than 10 years ago, we opened a rescue mission in downtown Spartanburg, where we served the lost with physical and spiritual help. We've traveled the country sharing the good news of salvation, and have seen more than 40,000 people make professions of faith in Christ. Glory to God.
4: What about you, friend? Are you on the winning side? If you do not know the living God, what future do you have? Jesus Christ came to give you life and life more abundantly. To receive his gift of salvation, pray with us right now. Lord, I come to you with nothing but sin. I am lost without you. I believe you sent Jesus to die on the cross for my sins, that you raised him from the dead, that you want to save me and give me eternal life. Thank you, Lord. I'm asking you to come into my heart and life now to change me into your child. In Jesus' name I pray. Amen. John chapter 1, verse 12 promises, "But as many as received him, to them gave he power to become the sons of God, even to them that believe on his name." So if you prayed with us in faith, then you are now a child of God. Find a Bible teaching church, read the Bible, and tell someone about your decision.
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Karen Peck and New River, as you are shining and rising this morning. I'm Rebecca. Dave is on assignment, we will say. He is at the Arc performing with his quartet this weekend. And hopefully next time we can just do the show from the Arc. How great would that be? I've never been. It is on my family travel plans to go sometime. Here is a word of encouragement this morning from Proverbs chapter 16, verse 24. It says, "Gracious words are like a honeycomb, sweetness to the soul and health to the body." Be sure today to share some gracious words with someone in your life.

Kings Within Your Hands on The Sound of Home. Have you ever thought that the most important part of your spiritual life is the part that no one sees? What you are cultivating in the unseen will always show up in the scene. I believe that we know that. And there's that phrase, you know, what happens behind closed doors will be revealed. But these are the prayers that no one hears, the repentance that no one knows about, and the obedience that no one applauds. This is the surrender that no one posts on social media. It's the soil where God transforms you from the inside out. I want to encourage you today to guard your secret place. Protect your time with God. Let Him search you and shape you. Let Him stretch you and refine you, because what He builds in private will sustain you in every public battle. What He builds in you in private, it will sustain you. And the work He does in the quiet places of your heart, that is the work that one day will speak louder than anything that you could ever say.

0: two of our favorites right there, Jeff and Sherry Easter. They will be in Branson, Southern Gospel Picnic at Silver Dollar City. 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
4: Your Sound of Home forecast. It looks like we'll stay pretty humid today and tomorrow. We're going up to 90 on our afternoon high, and we could get a shower or thunderstorm. A warm front crosses our area overnight with a few scattered showers. We're in the low 70s, and then low pressure rolls in from the northern plains on Friday. Rain and thunderstorms look likely. Still pretty hot, though. We'll be in the low 90s and humid. We're back to about 80 to 85 and partly sunny over the weekend. I'm meteorologist Steve Hamilton.

Legacy 5 on The Sound of Home. Good morning. I'm Rebecca. Ephesians chapter 2, verse 8 says that people are saved by grace through faith as a gift from God rather than by their own human works. Here are the takeaways from that. Grace, God gives unearned love and favor. Faith, trusting in God to receive his help. And remember, people cannot earn salvation on their own. So many of us would like to try. We would like to say that we can do this entire life on our own. But the truth is that we can't, that we have a loving Father who has a plan for us, who is walking ahead of us, who is guiding your steps. And your part in that is to let him do it, to trust him that his plan is greater. Father, we thank you. We thank you for your goodness. We thank you for salvation. We thank you for mercy. And we thank you for grace, Lord. In Jesus' name, amen.

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0: the news on this Thursday, a road rage incident during Wednesday morning's rush hour led to a fight between two drivers at the intersection of Battlefield and Fremont in Springfield. Both people suffered minor injuries, with one driver treated by paramedics in the middle of the road. Police say no arrests were made. That incident is under investigation. A man from Sparta has been indicted in connection with an April bonfire explosion that left two people seriously burned. Ian Letterman faces two counts of second-degree assault after prosecutors say he recklessly poured gasoline onto a bonfire while the victims were sitting nearby. One of the victims has also filed a lawsuit, a civil lawsuit, related to that case. Well, today is the day the Ozark Empire Fair kicks off. It's going to be a hot one, runs from now through August 8th. There's a look at news. I'm Sarah Forhetz.
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0: And like you, they love America.

It is not every day that you get the chance to say this, but friends, there is a new Christmas movie and the trailer is out, but it is featuring one of our favorite places, Silver Dollar City. That movie is going to air on Great American Family this holiday season, but if you are ready to experience a little Christmas in July, you can check out the trailer for it. It is on YouTube. It's called An Ozark Mountain Christmas.

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0: I can talk about this because Dave is not here to stop me. But the Mahjong trend, that game, it looks like dominoes. It's not. It's a little bit more colorful and there are a lot more rules. I am curious, how many of you are hosting Mahjong game nights? The reason I say I can talk about it because Dave's not here is because he doesn't want his wife to pick up one more hobby. But I'm thinking I really want to learn more about this game. If it's something that you enjoy, let us know. Open up the mobile mic. Let me know a little bit about how you got started, because there's so many rules.
1: 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If you see someone in uniform today, thank them for that promise they've already made to show up for you.
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3: Your Sound of Home forecast. It looks like we'll stay pretty humid today and tomorrow. We're going up to 90 on our afternoon high, and we could get a shower or thunderstorm. A warm front crosses our area overnight with a few scattered showers. We're in the low 70s, and then low pressure rolls in from the northern plains on Friday. Rain and thunderstorms look likely. Still pretty hot, though. We'll be in the low 90s and humid. We're back to about 80 to 85 and partly sunny over the weekend. I'm meteorologist Steve Hamilton.

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Thanks for shining in Rising this morning. My name's Rebecca. Dave is out singing at the Ark, and we might get to hear an update from him maybe sometime tomorrow, but hopefully they are safe and sound and enjoying their weekend. Did you see that heroic story in the news this week? The 16-year-old lifeguard, he rescued a child from massive waves. Friend, if you haven't seen the video, when I say massive waves, I mean, wow, the lifeguard's ability to hold on to this child and navigate the waves that were crashing over him to get him to safety. It's amazing to watch a video where you're seeing a life being saved. Hopefully we get to hear from that lifeguard and also from the family of the 10-year-old boy he saved. I've heard that he is going to be honored at the White House this week, so more to come, but super, super thankful for those who are willing to serve the community.

0: That's the Perrys on The Sound of Home. I'm Rebecca. I'm going to go out on a limb here and assume that most of us have had the thought of inviting a friend, a coworker, a neighbor to church with us. And I know I know some of us kind of that makes us a little nervous because you're very distracted. If you've brought a friend to church, you're thinking about, man, what are they thinking right now? Did they like it? What'd they think about the music? All the things. But I ran across a note just to encourage us about our church attendance. Remember that church attendance is public, but obedience is private. Anyone can sit in a church service. Anyone can sing the songs and listen to a sermon. Those things are good. They are important, but they are not the finish line to our Christian life. I believe that the true test of faith begins when we leave that church building. Our obedience is choosing to forgive when it's hard. Our obedience is telling the truth when lying would be easier. Our obedience is loving people who are difficult to love. Our obedience is resisting temptation when no one is watching and when we honor Christ in the ordinary moments of everyday life. I know that God is not looking for people who only appear faithful in public. He desires a heart that follows him in private as well. In James chapter 1, it says, "Be doers of the word and not hearers only."
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As we are looking into the fall calendar, I want to encourage you to be part of the mission here at KWFC. We have a Hope Squad made up of amazing volunteers, and these volunteers serve in different ways. Some come into the office and help us when there is a big mailer that needs to, you know, stuff the envelopes and do the whole stamp thing and get that shipped. There's also volunteer opportunities with our front desk and answering phones. And then there are our event volunteers that are out in the community. They're at concerts. They're setting up for concerts. They're setting up the photo booth. They are praying with friends who visit us at the table. And if any of that sounds like you, I want to encourage you to go to our website and check out more information about the Hope Squad, because we have some really fun events coming up this fall, and we would love for you to be part of the Hope Squad. Mm-hmm.

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0: In the news, during his address in Springfield yesterday, Governor Mike Kehoe discussed the state's tightening budget and said tough spending decisions are on the way and necessary. He said the proposed Springfield Convention Center, by the way, remains an important project, but the release of $30 million in state funding will depend on the city's plan to provide its required local match. Missouri University of Science and Technology in Rolla has been awarded $38 million in federal money as one of six new technology hubs nationwide. That project will focus on extracting critical minerals found in Missouri for use in batteries, computer chips, and other technologies. University officials say the investment could attract new industries here, create jobs, and lead to construction of a pilot plant within 6 months. So cool. There's a look at news. I'm Sarah Forhetz.
1: An officer's badge is more than a statement of authority. It's a promise they've made to step in front of harm and save your life.
2: If you see someone in uniform today, join us at Rick's Automotive and thank them for that promise they've already made to show up for you.
3: Your Sound of Phone forecast, hot and humid today. We're going up to about 90. We do have a slight chance of a shower or thunderstorm with a warm front crossing our area. Overnight, we're in the low 70s with a few clouds and maybe a few showers, and then a fairly strong low pressure system rolling through on Friday. That'll bring us a good chance of rain and thunderstorms. Hot and humid again, we're in the low 90s, and then we cool off a little bit for the weekend. Highs will be in the 80s and partly sunny. I'm meteorologist Steve Hamilton.

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Down East Boys on The Sound of Home. Good morning. I'm Rebecca. Tomorrow night, Friday night at 7 p.m., there is a benefit concert in the Ozarks. It's taking place at Hopedale Baptist Church, and it's going to include the Mark Mathis family and our friends Gold City. Russ and Nancy are interviewing the Mark Mathis family later on today, and I think that that is a conversation that we can all look forward to hear updates on their family and to hear more about this concert event. I know that it is a love offering, so if it's not something that you've planned for and you're worried about getting a ticket, don't. 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Again, it's Friday, July 31st at 7 p.m. And here are our friends, Gold City.

0: tribute quartet on The Sound of Home. Let me do a little catch up here, okay? Last week, we had a fun conversation about shopping in Finland. Okay, there's a grocery store in Finland known to help people meet other single people. And the way they do that is when you walk in, you have two options. You can pick up a black shopping cart or you can pick up a pink shopping cart or a shopping basket. And that way, you know, if someone else is carrying that pink basket, they want to have a conversation about being single and they are open to dating. Okay. I don't know if that's a good idea or not, but it's an experiment. And so I had a conversation over the weekend with a friend that thought, you know what, there are some very specific stores in town that I would like for them to do that. Hobby stores. Wouldn't it be great if you were walking in, say you were a horse person and or a farm person, and you were walking into the farm store and you noticed someone carrying that certain color of basket that also meant they were a single person open to a conversation about dating and they were at your favorite store? I mean, already you have things in common. So listen up, store owners. This could be your way, your niche, your thing that you help the citizens of the Ozarks do. You get to provide the place for them to have a meet cute.
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0: two texts reminding me that there's an app for that. I don't have to be overwhelmed by all of the rules in this game. Even though this game looks like dominoes, it is not. It has images. You got to do sets. It's got a lot of rules. There's an American version. There's a Chinese version. There's a couple other country versions. But there's an app for that. So before you decide, if you want to invest in the board and the game and the experience, you can download several different apps and learn all the rules.
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3: Ozarks. Your Sound of Home forecast. It looks like we'll stay pretty humid today and tomorrow. We're going up to 90 on our afternoon high, and we could get a shower or thunderstorm. A warm front crosses our area overnight with a few scattered showers. We're in the low 70s, and then low pressure rolls in from the northern plains on Friday. Rain and thunderstorms look likely. Still pretty hot, though. We'll be in the low 90s and humid. We're back to about 80 to 85 and partly sunny over the weekend. I'm meteorologist Steve Hamilton.

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are shining and rising this morning on The Sound of Home. I'm Rebecca, and we are just a couple of days away from August. And when we talk about August, we are talking about back to school. I'm going to throw a few numbers at you real quick. $1,000, $2,500, $200. Okay, $200 is the average amount that a school district gives to each teacher to get their classroom set up for the new year. $1,000 is what the average teacher spends out of pocket for his or her classroom each year. $2,500 is what a new teacher might spend on his or her classroom as they buy everything for their room for the first time. So buying the books, buying the art supplies, making everything in comfy and cozy in that reading nook. So friend, as we prepare for a new month, when you see on social media those Amazon wish lists or those requests from your teacher friends or your friends of friends that are teachers, keep in mind that they are contributing so much with their time, their energy, their talent, and their finances. And let's all chip in.

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Now, usually this is about the time I would say, hey, tomorrow's Friday Live. 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

0: news on this Thursday, a road rage incident during Wednesday morning's rush hour led to a fight between two drivers at the intersection of Battlefield and Fremont in Springfield. Both people suffered minor injuries, with one driver treated by paramedics in the middle of the road. Police say no arrests were made. That incident is under investigation. A man from Sparta has been indicted in connection with an April bonfire explosion that left two people seriously burned. Ian Letterman faces two counts of second-degree assault after prosecutors say he recklessly poured gasoline onto a bonfire while the victims were sitting nearby. One of the victims has also filed a civil lawsuit related to that case. Well, today is the day the Ozark Empire Fair kicks off. It's going to be a hot one, runs from now through August 8th. There's a look at news. I'm Sarah Forhetz.
1: A siren is more than a command for you to pull over. It's a cry for help and an invitation for you to take an extra 10 seconds and pray. There's someone who needs your love in the back of that ambulance.
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3: Your Sound of Foam forecast, hot and humid today. We're going up to about 90. We do have a slight chance of a shower or thunderstorm with a warm front crossing our area. Overnight, we're in the low 70s with a few clouds and maybe a few showers, and then a fairly strong low pressure system rolling through on Friday. That'll bring us a good chance of rain and thunderstorms. Hot and humid again, we're in the low 90s, and then we cool off a little bit for the weekend. Highs will be in the 80s and partly sunny. I'm meteorologist Steve Hamilton.

0: God's mercies are new every morning, and so is this show. 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

Narrator Vision on The Sound of Home. Good morning. I'm Rebecca. Happy Friday Eve. Maybe you've already had a cup or two of coffee. I know I have. And maybe you are sitting there thinking about everything on that to-do list. What I hope it includes is a pause and a prayer, a time for you to be excited about what is next in this life, what God has set before you and what your next steps are. Psalm chapter 118, verse 24 says, This is the day that the Lord has made. Let us rejoice and be glad in it.

One thing that we can rejoice over is God's timing, not our own timing. That's something I think all of us battle is wanting what we want when we want it. So let's stop chasing those doors that God never asked us to open. I know this can be a season where we're looking for the next thing. We're looking for the next job. We're looking for the promotion. We're looking for that next season to start. But the one who holds the keys knows exactly when and where to lead you. Trust his timing even when you don't understand the waiting. I believe that God will open the right doors for you at the right time.

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0: No matter where you are listening from in the United States, there is a county fair somewhere close to your home. And here in the Ozarks, it is starting this weekend. Now, I'm not a fair ride person. I'm not really a fair food person, but I am definitely a livestock show person. When I see a little human that's 4 or 5 years old walking next to their favorite goat or sheep or donkey or pony, it brings joy to my heart. I was looking at the livestock show schedule taking place next week. Miniature donkeys. Miniature donkey performance show is happening on Tuesday, August 4th. There's the swine show, the junior dairy cattle show, and then the pony halter show. You guys, that's our future. A bunch of little miniature farmers walking around with miniature animals. How could you not love that?
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Jeff and Sherry Easter on The Sound of Home. So we have been showing up in some pretty great places. And what I mean by that is with our mobile app, we have gone worldwide. And we are just curious, where are you listening from? Is it another state, another country, somewhere on the other side of the globe? If you want to open up that KWFC app, and let us know on the mobile mic. Just list your name, your city, the state and country you are listening from. And then we will select several winners to win some brand new music from our favorite artist. So where in the world are you listening to The Sound of Home?

here is what we know about life. There are going to be storms. There are going to be peaks and valleys and everything in between. There are going to be good days and bad days. There are going to be good seasons and bad seasons. But we serve a God who never leaves us, who is going to honor every promise that he has made to us. And maybe you're in a season right now where it's hard for you to say that God is good. Maybe you're in a season where you have been doubting that he even hears your plans. But this is what we know. We know that God loves us and that he will never forsake us. Father, we thank you for the hope that we have in you, for the joy that we have in you. And Lord, even on the hard days, let us turn to you. Let us feel your presence and your comfort. Let us feel the peace that only you can provide, Lord. In Jesus' name, amen.

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Sunday Drive on the Sound of Home. I'm Rebecca. Maybe you are looking at the mountains around you and thinking, those are some really big mountains. I have some really big challenges ahead. I want to give you some scriptures that are going to help you as you take those next steps. In Psalm chapter 139, it says, Lord, steady my thoughts. In Proverbs chapter 3, it says, help me release what I can't control. In John 17, verse 17, it says, remind me what is true. In Psalm chapter 4, verse 8, it says, guard my heart tonight. In Philippians 4, it says, give me peace for this moment. And in Psalm 119, it says, lead me back to your word. Lord, we know that you keep us in perfect peace. Isaiah chapter 26 says, you will keep in perfect peace those whose minds are steadfast because they trust in you. And that is what his word says. We can take the next steps as we control our thoughts and we make our paths set on what his word is, on his truth.

really fantastic Thursday morning to you. I am Terrace, and I'm glad I'm not what I was. You know what else? I'm also glad I'm not finished yet. God is still working on me, still a lot of work to do, but I'm glad that he doesn't leave me to figure out all the things that need to change that I need to do by myself. He's with us every single day. Today's not the greatest day. Well, hang on. Tomorrow will be better. That's what the Browns are promising in this next song.

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Send the light, send the light, our souls to rescue.

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0: good and a bad thing sometimes, right? Hey, this is Terrace, the Sound of Home, Gaither Vocal Band. He's watching me. Yeah, I'm glad he's watching over me, but sometimes I realize I don't really want him to. And did he see that? Oh, man. You know, it's kind of like my youngest son. He was the one that tried to get in trouble, but he wasn't very good at it. So most of the time I caught him or I'd see his car someplace where it wasn't supposed to be while I was out running errands. It wasn't like I was trying to track him down. He just was not very good at being duplicitous. He wasn't very good at wasn't a skillful liar, which, you know, Abraham Lincoln said no one's smart enough to be a good one. But I'm grateful that I was able to catch things before they got too bad, that I was able to lead, guide, and direct the kid. He's turned out to be a wonderful man who's doing the same thing with two children of his own. And man, I am grateful that the Lord watches over us, but I also need to keep that as not a warning, because I'm not afraid of God, but I do honor and venerate him. And I do want to make sure that what I'm considering, what I'm thinking, yeah, he even knows our hearts, right? What we're thinking, that is pleasing him. That's the ultimate goal of our lives anyways, to please God, to walk well with him. And of course, to share the joy and the love that we have from a relationship with good God Almighty.
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Thankful Thursday at the Sound of Home, and we will. You know, I've got the Crab family queued up for you with He Came Looking For Me, and we're looking for you. Well, we're looking to see where you're coming to us from. How'd you find out about us? How'd you hear about us? How long have you been listening to us? All those kind of cool questions. But where in the world are you listening from? If you're listening from someplace outside of our local Springfield, Missouri station, we'd love to hear from you through the app. Whether you listen online, let us know that by using the mobile mic feature on your app. So get the app if you don't have it. If you're out of town, chances are that's how you're listening anyway. So just make use of that little mobile mic icon. Click on that. Tell us your name, your city, your state, and your country. If it's not in the US of A, we'd love to know that. We've got people in Germany and Fiji, and we'd just like to see how far this ministry has traveled. And in doing that, you might actually get some pretty cool stuff from us as well. We'll be sending out some pretty nice swag in the next couple of days. So let us know from where you're listening.

0: The Hopper's on the Sound of Home, and yes, I am planning on getting up around midnight tonight and looking at the stars. It's supposed to be a beautiful evening if the weather cooperates. It's a little cloudy today, but I'm hoping it clears up a little bit. But there are two meteor showers coming from different angles, different kinds. One is the fast kind, one is the slow, sometimes leaving like a little comet trail behind it. So if you're heading outside, you're going to have to adjust your eyes for a little bit because the moon is full, so the skies aren't going to be as dark as if it were a new moon. But still, we're going to be able to see some pretty cool fireworks in the sky sent by God himself.
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drive home with greater vision. I know a man who can. Well, I know a man who also does. Joel from Springfield. He listens to this station. He loves KWFC, and he's doing his part to make sure that we get to share the hope and joy of Jesus for as long as we can by being one of the faithful folks, not just of the listening family, but of the giving family as well. So, Joel, thank you so much for doing what you do, because you help us do what we do, and together we're making great Southern gospel music available to everyone. We appreciate you, Joel, and I pray that your day is extra blessed.

The Kingdom Heirs with Forever Changed. I hope that's something that we can sing along with, that we don't revert back to the way we were behaving before we encountered Jesus. I think it's true to say that folks who have become part of Christ's family are set apart. The Bible says we're a little peculiar. Some people might think we're a little different, but if we're like everybody else, then there's really not been a very big change. And if we're like who we used to be before Jesus, well then maybe we need to go back and revisit that that first encounter with the Lord and give him our heart again and ask him to help us to continue to be changing. We should be growing more and more like Jesus every day.

0: found a home. It is a thankful Thursday. I am so thankful that my gardenia bush has just decided to start blooming again. I didn't know that it would do that. This is the first year that I've seen it bloom for a third time, and it's just it's not as full as it was in late April, early May, but it is still beautiful, and the whole backyard is starting to smell wonderful again. And stargazer lilies, I have some that are bigger than my hand. I do wish they would last more than 3 or 4 days. I like the day lilies. Although they don't smell pretty, they look pretty for a long time. I'm grateful for a beautiful world created by an imaginative God.
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Sound of Home. I am Terrace. I hope you're enjoying the sound of our recent podcast called The Guzzlers. Lots of folks on staff have contributed to that, and we're really enjoying the moral lesson that is learned through each one. And they don't necessarily preach, but they certainly do share a moral gospel, and they share good ideas and kids and just fun and dogs, and you never know who you're going to meet on each episode, but you can find the episodes a link at kwfc.org or wherever you listen to apps, just type in Guzzlers. 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

0: the sound of home. My name is Terrace. I follow a whole bunch of cool stuff, and I'm grateful for technology because when it's used properly, man, it's just a wealth of knowledge. And I follow stuff about language, and I have something that drops a interesting fact about the way that the human body works. And today I was reading that even though identical twins may share absolutely everything, they do not share fingerprints, which is just another reason to believe that every one of us is hand-knit, handmade by God Almighty.
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The Mark Trammell Quartet. My name is Tara. So one of my grandmothers, I didn't know either one of them very well. They died when I was quite young. But one of my grandmothers would sit outside, even in the wintertime. She'd bundle up, sit outside on their front porch. My dad said they lived on a second floor and the balcony was facing the east. So in the early morning, she would wake up and bundle up. Even in the winter in New Hampshire, she would sit in her chair and she would just get some sun on her face. Not necessary to get tanned. Obviously, Massachusetts, especially in the winter, that doesn't happen. But it's not so much to get the exposure to the sun or to get the sunburn. But when, you know, we hear that sun gives us vitamin D, and it does. But also when the UV rays hit our skin, our body releases nitric oxide, which, you know, that helps our blood pressure. That helps our blood vessels. It protects your heart. It also turns your body into a sleeping clock. When the sun comes up, you outside early in the morning, it realizes, okay, this is the start of the day. So when the sun goes down, your body starts getting into the right rhythm, your circadian rhythm that, you know, promotes good sleep and good rest. All of that starts with a few moments, in the morning, just exposing yourself to some sunshine. If you're prone to burning, that's okay. Wear one of those shirts that doesn't allow the harmful rays to get you and to burn you, but try to get out in the sun as early in the morning if you need to, before it gets too hot, before those rays are too strong, or late in the evening, stand in your backyard and watch the sunset. That's always a plus.

0: 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We think he's a winner in our hearts anyway, but you got 2 days left to vote for Dave. So even if you're not subscribing to the singing news, you can do that through a link at kwfc.org. It only takes a second, and you know, maybe we'll be able to, maybe he'll pass that trophy around. Maybe if it's gold, he'll give us all a little bit of it. I don't know, but go vote for Dave.
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8: We can calmly take our concerns to God because He is as near as our next breath. This is Max Lucado. This was the reassuring message from the miracle of the bread and the fish. In an event crafted to speak to the anxious heart, Jesus told His disciples to do the impossible, feed 5,000 people. Now you aren't facing 5,000 hungry bellies, but you are facing a deadline in 2 days, a loved one in need of a cure. On one hand, you have a problem. On the other, you have a limited quantity of wisdom, patience, or time. Typically, you'd get anxious. You'd tell God, "You've given me too much to handle." This time, instead of focusing on what you don't have, start with Jesus. Start with His wealth, His resources, and His strength. And before you lash out in fear, look up in faith. Turn to your Heavenly Father for help. This is Max Lucado.

0: It's the friend you always wish you had with you at work. And now, wish granted.
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I wish this were a thing when one of my granddaughters was young. She's a little too old. I don't think she'd want to do this now. Maybe she would. I don't know if I've ever mentioned it to her. But there's an initiative in a lot of local shelters to get kids to volunteer to come in and read to the animals that are crated, waiting for their forever home. And the kids don't even realize that they're, just by reading, they're improving their knowledge and improving their skills and their vocabulary. They just think they're making the animals feel really comfortable at home and feel like somebody loves them. A little boy, 11 years old, is the first child under 12 to do 100 hours in Maryland at a specific shelter. And what a great idea. What a great kid, too, spending some extra hours just making pets feel a little more comfortable while they're waiting for somebody to bring them home.

0: the sound of home. I am Tara's classic example of speed reading or looking at something and shaking my head going, what did they put that in there for? Until I stopped and slowed down and read a little past the opening line. But apparently what I just read is man creates transparent glass. And I'm like, you're a little late with that headline. But it went on to say that a guy that is a researcher at Michigan State University developed transparent solar technology that can be integrated in glass panels of skyscrapers, of homes. While it's not quite as efficient as like the solar panels on your roof, I mean, in a building that has as much glass as most buildings downtown or inner cities, it could create enough energy to sustain the electricity those buildings need. And it's pure, it's clean. You don't have to have a bunch of wires running around your house. You don't even see it. Man, some people are just so smart. And then there are people like me who just look at headlines and go, what?
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The Sound of Home. I am Terrace. I really like today's devotion because I have a lot of friends who let people rent space in their head for absolutely no charge, and they're taking up space, and it's hard to get those voices in your head, especially when they're discouraging voices. But it's referring to 1 Samuel 17, verse 30, when David comes down to see the battlefield, and one of his brothers sees him like, "Who's taking care of the sheep? What are you doing here?" Obviously, some of the brothers, apparently, Eliab didn't care for his brother much, and maybe he thought he was, you know, number two in charge when dad wasn't around. I don't know the reasons, but David was like, "Oh, stop." And he just went and asked to somebody, or he spoke to somebody else. The verse says, then he turned away to someone else. And sometimes when we have a discourager, when we have a naysayer, we have somebody in our life who's just constantly making us feel less than, rather than feeling like what they have to say is right, realize it's probably come from a broken place in them, and maybe they are indeed envious, or maybe they are just having a hard time with their own self-worth, and they're just casting that dispersion or disparity onto us. Well, you know what? We don't have to take it. We really don't. While we don't need to lash out and say, "Well, I know I am, what are you?" We can also say, "You know what? I'm going to go over here. I'm going to talk to somebody else. I don't need to hear this. You don't have to have any space in my head. I'm not going to listen to your voice anymore." And it's good advice from Scripture. And that's probably a verse that I would have just completely overlooked as I was reading through Scripture. But it's a good example from David to just, you know what? I don't need to take this. I don't need to listen to you. You're not the boss of me.

Guy Penrod on the Sound of Home. You know, every one of us, every saint, every person that's been called by God has been given a unique task, talents, gifts, things to do, things we'll do well, things that God has placed a desire in us to do as well. Maybe we have to learn, have to get a little bit better at it. Maybe have to take the first step before we're confident in it. But success isn't measured by how we compare what we do to somebody else. It's really measured by how we do with what God gives us to do. Did we share? Did we say thank you? Were we kind? I mean, it doesn't even have to take a whole lot of talent to be a nice person. And that's one of the first things we can do as a representative of Christ is to just love the people in front of us.

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The Sound of Home. I am Terrace. We'd like to know what makes home home for you. I know a lot of people, I was just talking to a friend not too long ago, that the house that they grew up in was built by their grandparents, and it's just been a homestead in their life forever, and it's on several acres. And when they have reunions, everybody goes to that house because it's just family. I've never had that. We've always been very nomadic. Home is wherever the heart is, right? That's where it is for me. But we would love to know what makes a home feel like home to you. Simply go to kwfc.org and tell us that. By you'll see a little house with a cute little heart in the middle of it. Click on that. Tell us what makes a home home. What makes someplace feel like home to you? And you just might be winning a really fun family pack of tickets for the week of Silver Dollar City's Southern Gospel Picnic. Yeah, why not? What better reason to go and just take a quick 5 minutes and tell us what makes home home to you? You might be spending several days at Silver Dollar City for nothing.

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0: Let's face it, some days are easier to shine than others. Sometimes it just bubbles out from within us, and other times we got to be kind of like the moon. We got to depend on the Lord to shine on us and hopefully shine through us. But whatever we do, let's make sure that we're being a positive role model for our kids, being a decent person, even if the day is rotten. We can be joyful. We can be a bright light in any sad situation. Even while my mom was passing away, I was smiling and praying and talking with some really sweet nurses in the room there with me, and it's they were also sharing and praying with me. It was a beautiful moment as we watched the Lord usher my mom to her eternal home. And those things, you just don't get those opportunities often. I'm grateful for women who are walking out their faith in a really tough situation. You can do it too.
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thank goodness when there's a will, he has a way. And even when I don't have the willpower, he does. Jesus was running low on willpower, wasn't he? He said, Lord, if there's any way you can take this from me, Father, I would really appreciate it. But if not, your will be done. Because we know when God has his way, when he works his way in us, even if it's difficult, even if it's deadly, even if it's permanent, we know the end result. We know the promise of eternity. And we know when we walk in his way, he does reward his children, even though at the time it doesn't feel much like reward. Trust the process. Trust the hand that's gotten you this far, my friend. It's not easy to do. Being a Christian's not easy, is it? But man, is it a life of reward and promise.

0: Sound of Home. I am Terrace. I have a niece, a great niece actually, that she does charcuterie boards. I mean, she does works of art. What this girl does, it's just beautiful. They're color coordinated. She will do Christmas gifts for law offices, and she really excels at. She's a perfectionist for sure, to the point where she gets a little aggravated and uptight if everything is not just perfect. I like to make things nice, but I don't take it too seriously. Years ago, I loved doing, I didn't know it was a board. I just would do baked potatoes, and if we had a potluck or get together, I just ask everybody to bring their favorite toppings. And we used a sign-up sheet, so 5 people didn't bring sour cream. But it was interesting what people put on hot baked potatoes. I supplied the butter and the sour cream, actually, and they were bringing chili and broccoli and green onions and all sorts of interesting things. Well, now this summer, the thing to do is a hot dog charcuterie board. Yeah, you supply the buns and the hot dogs, and people bring their favorite toppings. Things like Mexican street corn and kimchi and all sorts of coleslaws, different kinds of marmalades, if you will, all sorts of interesting things to put on a hot dog. And here I just thought it was ketchup, relish, and maybe a little bit of mustard.
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0: The Sound of Home. I am Terrace. I like redoing rooms. I don't know about renovation. I don't know how good I'd be at that as far as leveling and starting from scratch, maybe, or tearing out walls. I've done a few things. I put in a bathroom before, an entire bathroom, but the plumbing was already there. The electricity had already been run. I just put down the tile floors and put the toilet and the sink in. I tiled up the shower and put the shower plumbing, attached it to the stuff coming out of the wall. So I kind of did some of the stuff, but I didn't do the hard stuff, the stuff that you need a degree to do. But I've never renovated a big project before. I was reading about a guy in Europe who was renovating a basement, and he found a rope that was kind of underneath the subboards, the subfloorboards, and he started pulling on it. It was really heavy, so he started pulling up the floorboards, and it was attached to a bunch of gold, like $2.5 million worth of gold buried beneath the basement of this house. And in the particular country he was, if you discover it, you get part of it, even if you're not working on your own property. That's cool.
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was a troubled kid in and out of jail. When his daddy said, "This is the last time I'll pay bail," so he enlisted in the army and they sent him to Iraq. He was a different man.

Man, I hope the rest of your Thursday is absolutely fabulous. I know if you stay here at the Sound of Home, it's going to get even better because Russ and Nancy coming into the studio. This is the afternoon, Thursday afternoons, where they share their faith and country hour. Lots of new music and artists to discover. So stay tuned for my sweet friends, Russ and Nancy, and I'll be with you tomorrow. The last day I'm going to be with you until the middle of August because I'm vacationing for a couple of weeks. So I'll see you tomorrow.

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2: KWFC, the sound of home. This is Russ and Nancy, and we have got family in the house. It's so fun when we're able to break away from like normal stuff and talk to local family, local celebrities, I guess is the best way to say. Come on, you guys. We have the Mark Mathis family here in studio with us today. And I know right now Kathy and Kevin are going out of their minds right now because their favorite song is Old Upright Piano.
3: Oh, yeah. Well, and thank you for playing that.
2: Every time they would say, can we play this song? Or every time we played it, we'd get a message saying, thank you for playing our song. So I had to give them a shout out because they love that song. Things have been a little different for you guys the last year, right?
4: Has been, yes.
2: I know a lot of people from your church knows what's going on, but many of our family do not. So who wants to kind of give us a synopsis of what happened one day?
5: Sure. So November 13th, I was at work and I got a phone call from Caleb's boss asking if he came to work today, and I said he left like normal. And long story short, he was he had an accident in the parking lot of Cox. He had a seizure. When he had the seizure, his foot went on the gas, which made it go, you know, fast, and he hit another car. They believe he seized for almost 15 minutes. They had to break him out of the car. They had to sedate him, and he was in a coma for a little over 24 hours.
2: Wow.
5: During that time, they'd done a lot of scans and stuff to see why the seizure, because he'd never had one before, and they found a tumor. At that time, they believed it was a non-cancerous tumor, and it had to be removed. And so that was on a Thursday. That next Tuesday, he had the surgery. They removed it. When he woke up, he had a tumor in the left frontal lobe of his brain. And
3: size of a golf ball.
5: Yes, wow. Size of a golf ball. And so when he woke up from that surgery, he was unable to speak, unable to sing. He wasn't able to do anything.
3: No way to communicate. He couldn't write.
5: Couldn't write, couldn't read. Zero, nothing. You know, he was breathing and he could see us. And so he was in ICU for a little bit. The third day, they sent down a speech therapist. And she worked with him, and he was struggling to do anything. And she said, sometimes when they can't talk, they can sing. She said, does he ever sing? And I was like, oh.
6: Does he?
5: Yeah, like, does he sing? I was like, you can look him up on YouTube, you know. And anyway, so she got him singing Happy Birthday. And then she got him singing Jesus Loves Me. And he just cried because he was just so excited that he was able to sing.
3: Communicate.
5: Mm-hmm. And so for a while he could sing and not really say anything, talk. Yeah.
3: At first he would say he'd get stuck on a word. He could repeat, like, right?
5: Yeah.
3: Like if you said,
5: if I pointed to my mouth and he would look at it and I would say it slowly, he might be able to repeat it.
3: Yeah.
5: Yeah.
3: And so one time the sun was shining in his eyes and we were trying to figure out what is he telling us. And he just kept pointing at the window. And I said, you want me to pull the shades? He said, shade. And then he would say, shade, shade. And he'd just say, shade.
6: That was the word of the day.
3: I want to say, well, come around the corner and say, hey, Caleb, how are you? He'd say, shade.
5: Shade.
3: You know, plus he could say that word. And it's been amazing.
5: Yeah, so now his speech is coming back. He can talk pretty well. He can just
3: several months of therapy.
2: Speech therapy. Yeah. Okay.
3: What'd you have?
7: Speech therapy.
3: Speech therapy.
6: Yeah.
5: So he just might be a little slower to get it out than normal, and there's still sometimes that he struggles to find the right word.
3: Like
5: but
3: one of my favorite stories is I think it's one of your favorite. We went to Montana to lead worship for the Montana Baptist Convention event. And so we was out to eat, and the waitress asked Bobby what she wanted. And she said, I want a Diet Coke. And then she asked Caleb what he wanted. He said, Toodaloo. And we're like,
5: what?
3: Toodaloo. And Bobby said, do you mean Diet Coke? He said, yes, Toodaloo. So forevermore.
6: Forever now.
5: Forever. Diet Coke is Toodaloo. Yeah.
3: And then one time someone asked him what his name was, he said, Cucumber. So I want a t-shirt that says Cucumber Toodaloo Caleb. Yeah. Oh
6: this is The Sound of Home, and we are chatting with the Mark Mathis family. It's so good that you've got those moments that you're sharing that literally life-changing for Caleb, mm-hmm. but the impact was felt by everybody. I mean, there was a little life-changing all the way around.
5: Absolutely.
6: When all of this started falling into place and happening, what was some of the mental process, spiritual process that you were going through, Mark, in dealing with all of this?
3: Yeah. So as Bobby's dad and Caleb's father-in-law, it's really hard to sit back and watch what was going on and trying to believe and trust in God that God has all things, you know, in his hands. He's working. He's going to work this out. We're believing that God's going to take care of them, their family, and worried about Caleb's health, worried about Bobby. And it's been a drastic change for all of us, really.
6: And that's, to me, is kind of the neat thing about ministry, because you guys are on stage, you do the singing thing and you have your ministry and you're always giving out. But then something like this happens and you're on the receiving end. And that's pretty cool too.
3: It is pretty cool. You know, you find yourself like, okay, we've preached it, mm-hmm. we've sung it, now it's time to live it.
6: Yeah.
2: How does that feel to go from giving to now having to receive? I mean, because I know it's different. I'm married to a minister who loves to give, but he's not real good at receiving or mm-hmm. asking for help. How is that mentality?
5: For me, that's been really hard. I'm not good at asking for help. I hope that I'm not prideful, you know, but it's... We have been, I would say, overwhelmingly blessed with our, what I call our tribe. You know, people showing up that I, like, knew loved us, but you didn't realize how many, or the prayers and the gifts and the cards and, you know, people just coming over to hug on you. Mm-hmm. Or it's been very difficult.
1: It's been quite the adjustment. For me, I was willing to use my gift, but I wasn't prepared to ask for help. So it's been a humbling experience.
2: But the lives that you are changing, the lives that you are touching right now is amazing. And I know it's a struggle with what, you know, I know the kind of personality that you have and the person that you are, and to see you take this on and to grow through it is beautiful. And to know that you are helping so many others realize that it's going to be a big challenge, but you can do it with God's help.
1: With God's help.
2: Yes.
1: Yeah.
6: Did you, or have you learned anything new about God in going through this?
1: He's awesome.
6: Yeah.
1: He is much greater than I even realized. And serving him has a whole new meaning.
6: Mm.
1: Yeah. It's a humble experience to get to serve him.
6: It's amazing. Kind of almost like what he allows us to go through, and it's not off-putting. It brings us closer to him.
2: This is The Sound of Home, and we're chatting with the Mark Mathis family.
6: So we're going to have some fun coming up Friday night. What we got going on?
3: Oh, well, Friday night.
4: I like it. Who's talking Bobby here?
2: I'm done.
4: Well, there's a benefit concert where Caleb and Bobby and our friends Gold City are coming to join us.
6: Nice.
4: We're so thankful that they're doing this, and Dwayne Guerin has orchestrated this and put it all together.
2: Well, now what are all the details? Because I mean, we need to make sure that people know where it's at, when it's at, and all that kind of fun stuff. So,
5: okay, Friday night, July 31st, 7 p.m. at Hopedale Baptist Church in Ozark, Missouri.
2: That's cool.
5: The doors open at 6.
2: Perfect. And they get to hear Gold City.
5: Yes.
2: And they get to hear the Mark Mathis family. So they're going to be able to experience Caleb singing his heart out, praising his Savior with all that he has gone through. And, you know, Bobby, we can't forget about you either. The wife who is holding it all together. You are an amazing woman, and Caleb is blessed and highly favored to have someone like you behind him and pushing him, because I know you've been pushing him to be what he is. So
6: there's no tickets needed, but you will be taking up an offering, and this is to help your family and do this. This is a way that we as community can join with you in doing this.
2: You know, to me, there's so much to this story, and there's no way we can unpack all of it in just a short time. So I do say go to, Bobby, is it on your Facebook page or is it on Mark's page?
5: It's on my Facebook where I do the updates.
2: The updates and him singing for the very first time.
5: Yeah, my Facebook is just Bobby Revis, Bobby Revis, B-O-B-B-I, Revis, R-E-A-V as in Victor, I-S. I try to update every once in a while when I can. And the one thing that I was thinking when you were asking some questions was at the end of every one of my posts, I put, the road is long, the road is hard, but we know who is in control.
6: Mm. Yeah.
5: And that's how we get through day by day, minute by minute. You know.
6: Thank you, guys. Thank you for coming in. To be able to see you in person, to kind of feel what you're going through, and you know, we've been praying for you and thinking about you guys, it's really special. In fact, this is probably not good radio, but I'll tell you, while we were getting all things together, me and Caleb were just sitting in here, and I was asking him a question, and he's, man, you wear it all over you, okay? I mean, you basically, the question was, you know, how's it going? The answer was, it was a struggle. Those aren't tears of, I don't know if I'm going to make it, or it's whatever, but it's tough, and you know you're going to make it. Those are just tears to help you hang on with.
1: I know who's in control.
6: That's right.
1: Yeah.
6: That's right.
2: Amen. Yeah.
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0: 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Good stuff there. 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Mark can make sure that the Mark Mathis family Facebook page has a lot of information on there. I love it when this ministry can partner with others to get stuff done.
1: Yeah, and we've mentioned this before, that I mean, there's just so much family. 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
2: 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Your Sound of Home forecast. We could dodge just a few isolated showers or storms overnight, and we may still continue to see spotty showers and storms for Friday. Mostly cloudy sky with a slight chance of a shower or storm, especially early, and overnight low will drop down in the low to mid 70s. A decent chance of showers and thunderstorms on Friday. A high will be just over 90. A heat index right around 100 to 105. 50-50 chance of showers and storms Friday night, mid to upper 60s. Saturday, partly sunny, upper 70s, and low to mid 80s on Sunday. I'm meteorologist Sally Russell.

0: KWFC, the Sound of Home with the Lefevre Quartet. We are Russ and Nancy. Change. Change happens. Some people say change is inevitable. Sometimes change is good. Sometimes change is scary. But the fact of the matter is, change happens. Mm-hmm. And when we can get excited about change, I think that really speaks a lot about who we are. So when I see that coming up August 27th through September 7th, Molly's Mill at Silver Dollar City is changing to the House of Chicken and Fixins, I get excited about that change.
1: You had me a little worried there for a minute. I was like, oh my gosh, what is he going to do? What's going to change? Oh, but when it's the Southern Gospel Picnic, all bets are off. We're going to have a good time with Southern Gospel music playing all throughout the park. So many groups playing on so many stages, and you want to be a part of it.
0: Mm-hmm.
1: Find out all about it and get your tickets at kwfc.org.

0: KWFC, Sound of Home. He knew. That's Westward Road. We are Russ and Nancy. Had to say goodbye to a family member today. Isabel. Isabel was one of the original dachshunds that we had. Actually, we inherited that among just about every other dog we have from our children.
1: Mm-hmm.
0: But she lived a pretty amazing life and went on a whole lot longer than some people thought she was.
1: Yeah, Isabel was a miniature black dachshund. She was probably around 15 years old at last count. It's hard to keep up with. When an animal's been around that long, it's kind of hard.
0: Yeah.
1: But she was really struggling here in the last days, struggling to breathe, to walk, and had decided not to eat any longer. And so we knew we couldn't wait any longer.
0: Mm-hmm.
1: We needed to help her quietly go to sleep. Let's put it that way. So it was tough with that drive to and from the vet's office, but we get to remember the good times and all the fun, spoiled life that she lived.
0: Oh, yeah.
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your Sound of Home forecast. Looking at just a few isolated showers, a few rumbles of thunder for tonight. Otherwise, cloudy skies and overnight low in the low to mid 70s. We'll see a few more isolated showers and storms as we head through Friday. A high on Friday in the lower 90s. Friday night, 50-50 chance of showers and storms, mid to upper 60s. Saturday, we will see limited sunshine with a high into the upper 70s. Sunday, looking at sunny skies, low to mid 80s. And then back to sunny skies Monday with a high near 85. I'm meteorologist Sally Russell.

0: There's power in the name of Jesus. That's the Bowling family on the Sound of Home. Today, all the music on Faith Country Now is themed around prayer.
1: Yeah, it's going to be fun. We're going to hear from David Timms, Band Reeves, Tyson Cameron, and a whole lot more. Plus, we're even going to throw in a Faith Country two-step with Brandon Hickson.
0: It's going to be pretty cool. It's coming up at 5 o'clock. It's Faith Country Now, where country meets Jesus.

0: Eddie.
1: KWFC, Russ and Nancy, that's Good God Almighty from Anthem Edition. Some might say that the people in the house make it a home, or maybe the pets. You know, we were talking about the losing our dog Isabel and the impact that they, you know, have on making that house feel like a home. There may be some stuff going around in your house that makes it feel like a home. We'd like to hear about that.
2: Yeah, tell us your answer, and you could be headed to Silver Dollar City for the Southern Gospel Picnic that's coming up at the end of August. We're going to be giving away two family getaways. Okay, this is like a family pack of 5-day passes. So 4 5-day passes. I know that's a lot of numbers to put together there. So each family is going to get also those refillable tumblers. So
1: that's pretty neat.
2: This is a pretty nice prize. Now, you do need to share it on our website. That's kwfc.org.

0: The Sound of Home with Russ and Nancy. There have been so many wise people that have gone before us, and they have given us such an immense amount of intelligence and things to think on. And it seems a shame that history has kind of swallowed them up and we don't remember them like we should.
1: Yeah, or remember them for one thing.
0: Yeah,
1: and yet there were so much other little things sprinkled in there.
0: George Washington Carver, peanut butter or peanuts is what I link to his name. But he, such a smart man. He had so many things that eight rules that he lived by.
1: Mm-hmm.
0: All of them are wonderful. One that sticks out to me is win without bragging.
1: Okay.
0: That's kind of like a good sportsmanship mentality. Yeah. It's okay to win. It's okay to lose. I think it's the character behind each of those that show what kind of true person you are.
1: Yeah, it's kind of, sometimes I watch, you know, and you know, if like watching football and you know, if they score a touchdown, it's like they've never scored a touchdown before and yet they have.
0: Yeah.
1: It's just like, score your touchdown, just get your high five, let's keep playing the game. I mean, I don't want to, because I would probably be pretty excited if I did, but I'm not going to do a worm dance or anything.
0: Right.
1: Or anything like that.
0: Or
1: yeah.
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0: KWFC with Russ and Nancy. I know that there's kind of one of those unwritten rules that you're not supposed to talk about people behind their back. But what if like what you're saying about them is good?
1: Well, I mean, that's really
0: can you talk about them behind their back that way?
1: Well, I think so, because then you're talking to a good about them.
0: Okay,
1: you're not disparaging them.
0: Okay, I don't know which way they're facing, but okay. I just got to brag a little bit on Alan and Kay from Mountain Grove, Missouri.
1: Okay,
0: they're part of the giving family. They're part of that team that makes a financial donation to the ministry of KWFC, and Alan and Kay are making things happen.
1: Yeah, go team Alan and Kay. Thank you. KWFC.
2: Your Sound of Home forecast. We could dodge just a few isolated showers and storms overnight, and we may still continue to see spotty showers and storms for Friday. Mostly cloudy sky with a slight chance of a shower or storm, especially early, and overnight low will drop down in the low to mid 70s. A decent chance of showers and thunderstorms on Friday. A high will be just over 90. A heat index right around 100 to 105. 50-50 chance of showers and storms Friday night, mid to upper 60s. Saturday, partly sunny, upper 70s, and low to mid 80s on Sunday. I'm meteorologist Sally Russell.

0: the Bible Tones on the Sound of Home with We Miss Home. We are Russ and Nancy.
1: So I think we have those little things that we like to do every day, or, you know, you have your devotional every day, you like to accomplish, you drink so many ounces of water every day, and all of that. I've got this one little thing. I want to make at least one person smile or laugh every day. That's kind of one of my things. And it's not like, you know, okay, it's going to be them. You know, I just try to be me.
0: Yeah.
1: And hope that in me being me, that at least one person, you know, gets a little enjoyment. And it could be that smile or laugh comes at a time where they need to smile or laugh or something like that. That's kind of my hope, you know, behind that. But I wonder too, maybe I need to add to my list, offering some sort of encouragement, you know, a compliment, you know, kind of thing to it, maybe even a total stranger.

0: You know, they may have the same color shoes on as I do or something and said, hey, you're a smart dresser or something like that, you know, because, you know, I'm known for my fashion sense.
1: You are known for it for sure. Yes.
0: Using our words, you know, we can build somebody up or we can take somebody down. Mm. And it doesn't take a lot of words to do that. We need to be careful. There's a lot of power in the tongue. The Proverbs 18, verse 21 says, death and life are in the power of the tongue.

0: The Sound of Home, we are Russ and Nancy. Faith Country Now is coming up at 5 o'clock.
1: And the show theme is prayer, and it's going to feature a Faith Country two-step for Mr. Brandon Hickson and a whole lot more.
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your Sound of Home forecast. Looking at just a few isolated showers, a few rumbles of thunder for tonight. Otherwise, cloudy skies and overnight low in the low to mid-70s. We'll see a few more isolated showers and storms as we head through Friday. A high on Friday in the lower 90s. Friday night, 50-50 chance of showers and storms, mid to upper 60s. Saturday, we will see limited sunshine with a high into the upper 70s. Sunday, looking at sunny skies, low to mid 80s. And then back to sunny skies Monday with a high near 85. I'm meteorologist Sally Russell.

Settle in for Faith Country Now, where every song tells a story of hope and faith. And if you're not careful, the smile will roll up on your face. Pull up a hay bale and let's enjoy it together.

0: Faith Country now on KWFC Dawson Road, starting things off with God Talks to Me. And it's a very special part of prayer, you know, those special moments when we get to talk with God. And we've got to watch out, though, for the wish list kind of prayers. Mm. I mean, there's nothing wrong with bringing things to God and bringing everything to God when we're praying. But it shouldn't just end there. He may have something to say to you. Something that could possibly just blow your mind.
1: Yeah, what did they say about God's answers to prayer? It's either a yes, a no, or not yet. We like the yes. We will deal with the no. But you mean I have to wait? Now, that's the part that makes it a little difficult for us. God's got a plan. And his timeline is completely different than ours. So while we wait, we just got to keep on keeping on and keep trusting him. Here's Psalm 101 on Faith Country Now.

0: Faith Country Now with Rodney Hedrick. We are Russ and Nancy. That song was called Prayers Live On. You know, we will never know the full impact of our prayers that we pray. Maybe when we get to heaven, but right. we just don't know.
1: What do they say? This side of heaven?
0: Right. This side of heaven.
1: That's so true. And I think, though, that may even, if it's possible, add to some of the excitement in heaven that somebody comes up to you and said, you know, I was going through this and that, and I didn't even know you were praying for me until I got up here.
0: Yeah.
1: And thank you for praying for me. You know, that it's just going to be so exciting. And we're focusing on prayer today on Faith Country Now. So how about a little Faith Country two-step with Brandon Hickson?

This is Faith Country Now, and you're in the middle of a Faith Country two-step. That's when we play two songs in a row with the same theme or artist. But you probably already figured that out.

0: All right, we're wrapping up a Faith Country Two-Step with Brandon Hickson on the prayer edition of Faith Country Now.
1: Prayer is a powerful tool for the Christ follower.
0: Mm-hmm.
1: It's that special connection that we have to God. And when we are focused on God and we spend time with Him, I think it makes us more aware to what He is doing all around us and even through us.
0: All that cool stuff,
1: yeah,
0: that God does through us. We're better equipped to see God move when we're connected in prayer. Mm. David Timms is coming up on Faith Country Now.
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Ever witness what the power of heaven can do in the moments when all hell is breaking loose? That's when God moves. Ever pray your knees down to the bone, crawling your way back to the cross? That's when God moves.

0: of Jesus basically praying for us in Romans chapter 8. It says, the one who died for us, who was raised to life for us, of course, that's Jesus, right, is in the presence of God at this very moment, sticking up for us. And I think the fancy word for that is interceding. Mm-hmm. He's going to God on our behalf. How wonderful is that? And, you know, we've got the same opportunity. It's praying for our friends, praying for our family. That person you see walking down the road, the guy overseeing the self-checkout area, we can pray for them. And those prayers do make a difference.
1: And the neat thing about prayer, it doesn't matter where you are. You don't necessarily have to bow your head and close your eyes. Could be driving down the road. Could be at a ball game. Could be sitting on the tailgate. Here's After Grace on Faith Country Now.

journey through melodies that praise, stories that inspire, and lift your spirit. 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

0: Oh, yeah. What do they say? Let go and let God. I think there's something to that. That was Daryl Jordan and Let Go of the Reins on Faith Country Now. And sometimes one of the hardest things for me to do is ask for help. Now, I think I'm making progress, but if you ask the lady sitting across from me, it is baby steps. And it is baby steps, but I am asking. But for the most part, I'm still exhausting myself with this do-it-myself mentality and all the resources that I have. And then I'm asking for help. And I do it to God, too. And I try to put all my human effort into it. And I get worn out physically, mentally, and spiritually. And then I ask God. And I just kind of wonder if his reaction is, finally. You know?
1: I wonder if he's sitting up there with that whole face palm thing when Russ finally says.
0: he probably has to put lotion on his hands for the amount of face palms he does for me.
1: Well, we really do have to put in some work on most situations. Mm-hmm. But if we switch to the whole work smarter, not harder mode and ask for help, maybe we wouldn't get as frustrated and reach that I'm at the last straw of this and I'm frustrated and I'm angry and I'm going to snap at everybody because I don't know what I'm doing.
0: Yeah.
1: That is a bad place to get when really God just wants the best for us and he's waiting. Just let me help you. Faith Country Now rolls on with Wes McClelland.

0: This is Faith Country Now. You know, it doesn't matter if it's back pew, the front pew, the side pew.
1: Mm-hmm.
0: Prayer makes a difference.
1: Yeah, whether you're standing, kneeling, laying down, It's not really the position. It's the prayer that makes a difference.
0: A comedian was talking about our personal theme music and how we got it rolling through our mind, you know, at certain times. It's the same with prayer. Breathe in the blessings and breathe out the praise.
1: Hey, thanks for being a part of this week's Faith Country Now, and we'd love to get your feedback. Shoot us an email at Russ and Nancy, spell out and, @faithcountrynow.com.

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your Sound of Home forecast. Looking at just a few isolated showers, a few rumbles of thunder for tonight. Otherwise, cloudy skies and overnight low in the little mid-70s. We'll see a few more isolated showers and storms as we head through Friday. A high on Friday in the lower 90s. Friday night, 50-50 chance of showers and storms, mid to upper 60s. Saturday, we will see limited sunshine with a high into the upper 70s. Sunday, looking at sunny skies, low to mid 80s. And then back to sunny skies Monday with a high near 85. I'm meteorologist Sally Russell.

0: It's the Sound of Home with the Wisnitz and Nail It to the Cross. The Sound of Home. And then there's the feel of home. Yeah, I mean, you could walk into a house, right? And it's a house. But then when you walk into your house where it's home, there's a feeling there. Mm-hmm. There's certain things there that help it to feel like home. And we'd like to know what it is that makes a place feel like home to you.
1: Yeah, and that answer could get you going to Silver Dollar City for the Southern Gospel Picnic that's coming up at the end of August. To give away, we've got 2 family 4-packs of 5-day passes to enjoy the Southern Gospel Picnic.
0: That is going to be pretty cool. And to help stay cool, to help stay hydrated, how about everybody gets a 2026 Silver Dollar City refillable tumbler.
1: How nice. Yeah. I mean, you know, 5 days at Silver Dollar City, it's going to be amazing. And then you're going to be able to get drinks along the way and enjoy some of the best Southern gospel music around, everything that you hear right here on The Sound of Home. How do you get entered? Well, go to kwfc.org.

0: KWFC, the sound of home. We are Russ and Nancy. George Washington Carver was just well known for peanuts.
1: Yeah, yeah.
0: He did so much more.
1: All the different uses of peanuts.
0: Yeah, he's got 8 simple rules to live by. Just 8. But they're pretty eye-opening. How about be too brave to lie?
1: Yeah, when I was looking at that list, that was one of the ones that jumped out at me. Be too brave to lie. Because if you think about it, a lot of the times when we do fudge or whatever you want to call it, lie, it's because we don't want to stand up to the truth.
0: And honestly,
1: with the truth, I mean,
0: my brain immediately goes to what's happening in Congress and some of the footage that we saw.
1: About the Q&A that happened the other day.
0: And instead of just tell the truth, some people just choose another way.
1: Yeah. Be too brave to lie.

0: The Sound of Home with Karen Peck and New River, that is Messiah Overcame. This ministry exists for you and by you. Mm-hmm. It's for you because of the great music. And not just the music, the God that's behind the music that's making the difference. The ministry opportunities that give you an opportunity to, exercise your Christianity. I know it's an odd way of saying it, but I'm just saying, you know, it's one thing to say, yes, I'm a Christ follower, I read my Bible, I go to church, but when we get out and we do it, it does make a difference.
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0: Yes.
1: 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Sue from Ava, Missouri does just that. 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Sue, thank you.
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0: KWFC, The Sound of Home. I'm liking that song a little bit more each time I hear it. It could have been a mountain, this tribute quartet.
1: There's a story called The Princess and the Pea. I don't know if you remember that. Well, let me kind of refresh it a little bit. There was a princess, but they needed to prove that she was a princess. So they put her on a big, tall stack of mattresses and put a little bitty pea under the bottom mattress, knowing that a real princess would know if that bed wasn't smooth. And the princess stayed up all night because that pea would just made it so uncomfortable for her. That little bitty pea made life just miserable.
0: Mm-hmm.
1: Something so small can have a big impact. I'm going to compare that little pea to the words that we say.
0: Oof.
1: It could be a sarcastic response. I am bad about that. It could be just some little careless comment. It could be our tone of voice. I guess Russ in trouble a lot of times. Just the tone
0: of
1: voice.
0: It's me in trouble.
1: Yeah.
0: Okay.
1: Because you, the way you say things sometimes, I'm like, what do you mean by that? Anyway, these little things might seem small to us that might be saying them, but the person that's hearing it, it could stay with them for years.
0: Mm.
1: Kind of goes back to Proverbs 18:21. Death and life are in the power of the tongue, and those who love it will eat its fruit.

the mark 1,000 times, and somehow that would only be the start. If I know me, I could fail to trust you, Lord.

0: The Guardians on the Sound of Home with I Know You. We are Russ and Nancy.
1: Oh, Nancy.
0: Yes, dear.
1: There are 4,497 of these in the United States. What are they?
0: Porta potties.
1: No, wow, this is not very many. No.
0: Okay.
1: Bed and breakfasts.
0: Staying in a bed and breakfast is so nice. We've done it a few times, and especially if it's the old antique ones, and you can just like look around and go, wow, if these walls could talk. Oh, I got a little off track. Sorry.
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0: The Sound of Home with Russ and Nancy. We had the privilege and blessing to chat with the Mark Mathis family yesterday. Wonderful Southern Gospel group that you hear on The Sound of Home. Bobby, Caleb, and Mark were in studio chatting about all that they've been through this past year. Mm-hmm. Caleb had an auto accident which led to the discovery of a brain tumor, which led to the cancer diagnosis. And after surgery, he couldn't speak, but yet he could still sing. Oh, it was amazing.
1: There's going to be some special singing going on tomorrow night at the Hopedale Baptist Church in Ozark, a special benefit concert for Caleb. There's no tickets to purchase, but there's going to be an offering taken up, mm-hmm. and that's going to help benefit Caleb's medical bill. So it's going to be a wonderful evening. I don't know if you've heard of the group Gold City, mm-hmm. But they're going to be there along with Mark Mathis' family, and you've got an opportunity to make a difference.
0: Yeah, doors open at 6:00. Concert gets going at 7:00.